music programming on KFJC is supported in part by Streetlight Records in San Jose. Streetlight buys, sells, and trades new and used compact discs, records, and DVDs. 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

by something else. Some say it's greed and the need for more. Your wiring's all wrong, and I'm afraid now you can't leave till it gets redone. The planets won't align to pull your ass out. The stars won't light the way and guide you to a better way.

Pyrophorus in letters Latin, Cocuyas in Spanish, in English, candlefly. Welcome, Piniwali. Fine, fluorescent, gift of night. I name you beacon of hope. The sun fades slowly,

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There was no driver on the top. She must be out of her head. My analyst told me that I was right out of my head. The way he described it, he said I'd be better dead than alive. I didn't listen to his jive. I knew all along

But I said, dear doctor, yeah. I think that it's you instead, cause I have got a thing that's unique and new. It proves that I'll have the last laugh on you, cause instead of one head, I got two.

0: generation, and everything's going just fine.
1: Weirdsville, yeah.
0: Some people say I'm lazy and my life's a wreck, but that stuff doesn't faze me. I get unemployment checks. I run around in sandals. I never ever shave. And that's the way I wanna be when someone digs my grave.
1: Put a beat in the White House.
0: I belong to the B generation. Yeah. I don't let anything trouble my mind.
1: Sneaky Pete, yeah.
0: I belong to the B generation. And everything's going just fine.
1: Back on the road.
0: I once knew a man who worked from 9 to 5. Just to pay his monthly bills was why he stayed alive. So keep your country cottage, your

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got my blues.